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Mary Washington. 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
18: From the Rappahannock Electric Cooperative Weather Center, partly cloudy skies tonight with a low of 51. Highs around 76 tomorrow, a blend of clouds and sun. Lows dip down to about 53 tomorrow night. Overcast skies. Partly cloudy skies Saturday with daytime highs approaching 73. 70, rain showers likely Sunday. Currently, it's 59 degrees.
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9: From the Rappahannock Electric Cooperative Weather Center. Lows dip down to about 51 overnight under partly cloudy skies. A blend of clouds and sun again Friday. High temperatures reach up to 76. Lows dip down to about 53. Friday night, overcast skies. A blend of clouds and sun Saturday with highs in the low 70s. Rain showers likely Sunday. Right now, 56.
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6: From the Rappahannock Electric Cooperative Weather Center. Lows dip down to about 51 overnight under partly cloudy skies. A blend of clouds and sun again Friday. High temperatures reach up to 76. Lows dip down to about 53. Friday night, overcast skies. A blend of clouds and sun Saturday with highs in the low 70s. Rain showers likely Sunday. Right now, 55.
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8: From the Rappahannock Electric Cooperative Weather Center. Clouds dip down to about 51 overnight under partly cloudy skies. A blend of Saturday with highs in the low 70s. Rain showers likely Sunday. Right now, 54.

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6: From the Rappahannock Electric Cooperative Weather Center. Lows level off around 51 overnight under partly cloudy skies. Sunshine mixed with clouds at times. Friday, high temperatures reach up to 76. Cloudy Friday night, 53. Sunshine mixed with clouds at times. Saturday, with daytime highs approaching 73. 70, rain showers likely Sunday. Right now, 53.
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2: From the Rappahannock Electric Cooperative Weather Center. Lows level off around 51 overnight under partly cloudy skies. Sunshine mixed with clouds at times. Friday, high temperatures reach up to 76. Cloudy Friday night, 53. Sunshine mixed with clouds at times. Saturday, with daytime highs approaching 73. 70, rain showers likely. Sunday, currently 52.
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8: From the Rappahannock Electric Cooperative Weather Center. Lows level off around 51 overnight under mainly cloudy skies. Mainly cloudy skies expected again Friday. Daytime highs approaching 76. Lows dip down to about 55. Friday night, cloudy skies expected. Low 70s Saturday and Sunday with rain showers likely Sunday. Currently 51.
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10: 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Cloudy skies with a few peaks of sun today, with daytime highs approaching 76. Lows dip down to about 55 tonight. Cloudy skies expected. Daytime highs approaching 72 tomorrow. Overcast skies. Low 70s Sunday with showers likely. Turning warmer Monday with highs in the mid-70s. Showers continue. Currently, it's 51 degrees.
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You got Brady in the Morning, 96.9 The Rock. We've got a rock legend being rushed to the hospital. Queen clearing up its touring future. And two metal icons taking over the airwaves. News That Rocks coming up next.

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2: Journey drummer Dean Castronovo taken to the hospital. He suffered a medical emergency just two songs into last night's concert in Tulsa. Drum tech Steve Toomey stepped in to finish the show. No official word on his condition. Def Leppard hitting the road in a big way. 45 North American dates with the Goo Goo Dolls and the Struts. That begins next March. Brian May of Queen setting the record straight. Queen is not officially done touring. Says he's personally taking a break, but hasn't rolled out a return. And we got Slayer taking over the airwaves in Grand Theft Auto 6. They're going to host the game's heavy metal section. The Chamber, 106.6. Features Slayer, Black Sabbath, and Pantera. Grand Theft Auto 6 drops November 19th. I'm Brady, and that's your news that rocks.
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7: 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No major delays, beltway to beltway between D.C. and Richmond. No reported incidents on Route 1 from Garrisonville across the Falmouth Bridge and into Fredericksburg. On 301, looking pretty good across the Nice Bridge in and out of Southern Maryland and into Dahlgren. I'm Lisa Lane with traffic.
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You know what? It's Friday. Wouldn't it be nice to win a grand? It'd be a perfect way to end the week. First chance to win coming up at 10 this morning with Fall into Cash. You got Brady in the morning, 96.9 The Rock. Coming up next, the iPhone 18. Is it worth the money? We'll talk about it.

0: You got Brady in the Morning, 96.9 The Rock. So maybe 5-6 years ago, I made the switch from iPhone to Android. And I don't know what took me so long. I know. I'm thick-skulled, dude. Everybody told me, look, there's no difference. Except the price. After breaking my iPhone and paying close to a grand for the stupid thing, I said, you know what? I'm done. I'm going to go to Android, try it. What do I got to lose? Dude, I found a phone. Cost me a couple hundred dollars. And it did everything an iPhone did. And it lasted me a few years, man. I'll never go back to the iPhone. But if you're an iPhone user, there's a lot of reports out there that the iPhone 18 is awesome. Is it, though? How much could they have actually upgraded to? You know? For the price, it's like over a grand. It's crazy. But it's been out for a few weeks. People seem to love it.
1: The iPhone 18 is out and the reviews are glowing. Your kids say they've never seen you ignore them for something so sleek. Your spouse says if you're going to blow the weekend checking fantasy football stats on a phone, this is the one. The guy stuck behind you in traffic says even though the light turned green, he'd miss it too if he had that to look at while driving. The bags under your eyes say they're actually bigger than when you were hooked on speed during your college wrestling days. And your toilet says, never in its life have you dropped something so beautiful into it. The iPhone 18. So technologically advanced, it doesn't just add to your life, it erases it.
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6: 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Volume building on 95 northbound on the ride in from Fredericksburg to the D.C. Beltway. No major delays. Southbound to Richmond, you're at speed most of the way. Route 1 northbound and southbound between Fredericksburg and the Stafford County line, incident-free. Route 17 between Paints Corner and White Oak looks good, too. I'm Lisa Lane with traffic.
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0: Well, we're coming up on daylight saving time and changing the clock again, like we do twice a year. And it's going to throw everybody off. Look, there's been poll after poll, study after study done that the American people want this craziness to stop. And the scientific research is clear, man. It's not good for us. Heart attacks go up. Car accidents go up. Deaths go up. The day after we lose an hour of sleep. In fall, when we get an extra hour, the day after, this is proven. Heart attacks go down. Car accidents go down. That's one extra hour of sleep. What does that tell you? We've got to stop this craziness, but I don't think it's going to happen. There's too much money involved. It's the golf industry. They want an extra hour of daylight, man. They got a lot of money involved. And they have lobbyists in D.C. trying to stop this from happening. Or are they trying to make it happen? I don't know. I just know the golf lobbyists. Billions of dollars at stake if it doesn't go their way. I don't talk much about politics, but people need to know that. Anyways, with fall back time change happening in 2 weeks, here's comedian Dusty Slay. Very funny dude. He is streaming all over Netflix.
1: I don't know why we keep track of time the way we do sometimes, you know? Like the other day, I asked this guy, I was like, hey, man, what time is it? He was like, it's 20 to 4. I was like, listen. If you don't know, just say you don't know. Don't give me some kind of weird math problem. Just because I'm not wearing a watch, you know what I mean? Now I got to take a quiz to get the time. I don't know why we break it down like that, you know? It's not shorter. 20 to 4, 3:40 is about the same, right? We don't break anything else down like that. We're not like, hey, what's this cost? $28. How old are you? 6 to 40. What month is it? 15 to February.
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5: 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Volume building on 95 northbound on the ride in from Fredericksburg to the D.C. Beltway. No major delays. Southbound to Richmond, you're at speed most of the way. Route 1 northbound and southbound between Fredericksburg and the Stafford County line, incident-free. Route 17 between Paints Corner and White Oak looks good, too. I'm Lisa Lane with traffic.
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You got Brady in the Morning, 96.9 The Rock, and we got superheroes, race cars, and a bunch of people willingly running after drinking beer. I got your weekend covered. 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
2: 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We got rides, fair food, and live music all week long. Tonight at Memorial Park, Park After Dark, bringing spooky stories and live vultures. Because ghost stories apparently weren't creepy enough. And Richmond's Free Folk Fest kicks off tonight, taking over the riverfront all weekend with 6 stages and more than 30 performers. Tomorrow morning, Barley Naked Brewing in Stafford hosting the Beer Mile. 4 beers, 1 mile, and a pretty convincing argument against exercise. First wave at 10. Also tomorrow, the King George Fall Fest brings a car show, live music, and a parade at 11. And tomorrow at Dominion Raceway, it's Superhero Tracker Treat Night. 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Green flag at 5. And then we'll wrap it up Sunday. Get the family to the Fredericksburg Fire Station 1 on Princess Anne Street. It's a free open house from 1 to 4. There's going to be fire trucks, demonstrations, and a chance to meet the firefighters. I'm Brady. 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
6: 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Getting out of Fredericksburg this morning, biggest delays are northbound on 95, tapping the brakes from Dale City to Woodbridge, and again from Lorton up to Springfield. Also, watch for an accident in Woodbridge on eastbound Minneville Road before the Prince William Parkway. Continuing towards Washington, slowing on the inner loop between the Springfield Interchange and Gallows Road, I'm Lisa Lane with traffic.
7: Selling.
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How far off I sat and wondered. Started humming a song from 1962. Ain't it funny how the night moves when you just don't seem to have as much to lose. Strange how the night moves.

0: Ever wonder why TSA agents need to pat down everybody's bulge at the airport? This is why. A U.S. citizen stopped at Miami International Airport Sunday after he arrived from Cuba. Customs officers noticed he had an unexplainable bulge at his waist, so they ordered him to be patted down. That's when they found six plastic containers, which had been sewn into his underwear. They had 10 live birds. The man said the birds were for his personal use, but they clearly weren't allowed. He was charged with smuggling goods and released on a $25,000 bond. But there was something going on, because the second man was arrested at the same airport, also coming from Cuba, also smuggling birds. He had 11 on him. I would have been a little disappointed and been like, bro, you're not happy to see me. That's a bird in your pants.
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8: 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Getting out of Fredericksburg this morning, biggest delays are northbound on 95, tapping the brakes from Dale City to Woodbridge, and again from Lorton up to Springfield. Also, watch for an accident in Woodbridge on eastbound Minnieville Road before the Prince William Parkway. Continuing towards Washington, slowing on the inner loop between the Springfield Interchange and Gallows Road, I'm Lisa Lane with traffic.
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2: 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Getting out of Fredericksburg this morning, biggest delays are northbound on 95, tapping the brakes from Dale City to Woodbridge, and again from Lorton up to Springfield. Also, watch for an accident in Woodbridge on eastbound Minneville Road before the Prince William Parkway. Continuing towards Washington, slowing on the inner loop between the Springfield Interchange and Gallows Road, I'm Lisa Lane with traffic.
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2: Journey drummer Dean Castronovo taken to the hospital. He suffered a medical emergency just two songs into last night's concert in Tulsa. Drum tech Steve Toomey stepped in to finish the show. No official word on his condition. Def Leppard hitting the road in a big way. 45 North American dates with the Goo Goo Dolls and the Struts. That begins next March. Brian May of Queen setting the record straight. Queen is not officially done touring. Says he's personally taking a break, but hasn't rolled out a return. And we got Slayer taking over the airwaves in Grand Theft Auto 6. They're going to host the game's heavy metal section. 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I'm Brady, and that's your news that rocks.
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1: 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Northbound 95 still seeing the usual commuter slowdowns, delays building from Dale Boulevard up through Woodbridge and continuing from Route 1 in Woodbridge into Lorton. Southbound 95 also slow through Lorton approaching Route 123, so expect brake lights in both directions north of Fredericksburg. I'm Lisa Lane with traffic.
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0: You got Brady in the Morning, 96.9 The Rock. So maybe 5-6 years ago, I made the switch from iPhone to Android. And I don't know what took me so long. I know. I'm thick-skulled, dude. Everybody told me, look, there's no difference. Except the price. After breaking my iPhone and paying close to a grand for the stupid thing, I said, you know what? I'm done. I'm going to go to Android, try it. What do I got to lose? Dude, I found a phone. Cost me a couple hundred dollars. And it did everything an iPhone did. And it lasted me a few years, man. I'll never go back to the iPhone. But if you're an iPhone user, there's a lot of reports out there that the iPhone 18 is awesome. Is it, though? How much could they have actually upgraded to? You know? For the price, it's like over a grand. It's crazy. But it's been out for a few weeks. People seem to love it.
1: The iPhone 18 is out and the reviews are glowing. Your kids say they've never seen you ignore them for something so sleek. Your spouse says if you're going to blow the weekend checking fantasy football stats on a phone, this is the one. The guy stuck behind you in traffic says even though the light turned green, he'd miss it too if he had that to look at while driving. The bags under your eyes say they're actually bigger than when you were hooked on speed during your college wrestling days. And your toilet says, never in its life have you dropped something so beautiful into it. The iPhone 18. So technologically advanced, it doesn't just add to your life, it erases it.
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The earlier accident on southbound 95 near Dale City has cleared, traffic beginning to recover through that stretch. You're still going to find slowdowns on 95 between Woodbridge and Lorton, both directions. Terms apply. See discover.com/5 for details. The earlier accident on southbound 95 near

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13: From the Rappahannock Electric Cooperative Weather Center. Cloudy skies with a few peaks of sun.

0: fun today with daytime highs approaching 76. Lows level off around 55 tonight, overcast skies. 72 tomorrow, cloudy skies. Low 70s Sunday with rain showers likely. Warmer Monday with highs in the mid-70s, showers continue. Currently, it's 51 degrees.
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0: Well, we're coming up on daylight saving time and changing the clock again, like we do twice a year. And it's going to throw everybody off. Look, there's been poll after poll, study after study done that the American people want this craziness to stop. And the scientific research is clear, man. It's not good for us. Heart attacks go up. Car accidents go up. Deaths go up. The day after we lose an hour of sleep. In fall, when we get an extra hour, the day after, this is proven. Heart attacks go down. Car accidents go down. That's one extra hour of sleep. What does that tell you? We've got to stop this craziness, but I don't think it's going to happen. There's too much money involved. It's the golf industry. They want an extra hour of daylight, man. They got a lot of money involved. And they have lobbyists in D.C. trying to stop this from happening. Or are they trying to make it happen? I don't know. I just know the golf lobbyists. Billions of dollars at stake if it doesn't go their way. I don't talk much about politics, but people need to know that. Anyways, with fall back time change happening in 2 weeks, here's comedian Dusty Slay. Very funny dude. He is streaming all over Netflix.
1: I don't know why we keep track of time the way we do sometimes, you know? Like the other day, I asked this guy, I was like, hey, man, what time is it? He was like, it's 20 to 4. I was like, listen. If you don't know, just say you don't know. Don't give me some kind of weird math problem. Just because I'm not wearing a watch, you know what I mean? Now I got to take a quiz to get the time. I don't know why we break it down like that, you know? It's not shorter. 20 to 4, 3:40 is about the same, right? We don't break anything else down like that. We're not like, hey, what's this cost? $28. How old are you? 6 to 40. What month is it? 15 to February. Huh?
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5: 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The earlier accident on southbound 95 near Dale City has cleared, traffic beginning to recover through that stretch. You're still going to find slowdowns on 95 between Woodbridge and Lorton, both directions. Also in Woodbridge, watch for a crash on eastbound Minnieville Road before the Prince William Parkway. I'm Lisa Lane with traffic.
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2: From the Rappahannock Electric Cooperative Weather Center. Cloudy skies with a few peaks of sun this afternoon, with daytime highs approaching 76. Lows dip down to about 55 tonight. Cloudy skies expected. Overcast skies tomorrow, high of 72. Temperatures near average Sunday and Monday, with highs from the low 70s to the mid 70s. Showers possible both days. Right now, it's 59 degrees.
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0: It's Clapton on 96.9 The Rock. And what's up? My name's Rambo. Happy Friday. Finally Friday. I don't know why. This week just feels like it has dragged on and on and on. Although I bet if you were to win $1,000, all of a sudden, that's going to go really fast and make you feel pretty good, right? So how about we get you that first keyword of the day? It is air. 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
14: 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Cloudy skies with a few peaks of sun this afternoon, with daytime highs approaching 76. Lows dip down to about 55 tonight. Cloudy skies expected. Overcast skies tomorrow, high of 72. Temperatures near average Sunday and Monday, with highs from the low 70s to the mid 70s. Showers possible both days. Right now, it's 63 degrees.
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0: Bon Jovi on 96.9 The Rock. And a big thank you to everybody who's already stepped up and helped us out with our Feed the Need food drive, partnered up with Fredericksburg Motorsports to help out the Fredericksburg Regional Food Bank. 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

Leppard on 96.9 The Rock. And good morning. My name's Rambo. If you missed out on it, did reveal the first keyword of the day to try and win some money with the big gas giveaway presented by Myers Heating and Air. That word is air. A-I-R. Air. You want to text us the word air to 540-755-0969 to get entered to win that $1,000 we're going to give away today.

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0: Tom Petty on 96.9 The Rock, and a lot of fun activities in the area that are coming up this weekend. And one that you might want to check out tomorrow is the 67th annual King George Fall Festival. It's going to be happening from 10 to 4 at the high school in King George. And it looks like the parade will get started at 11 o'clock along Route 3. If you want full details, you can check it out at kgfallfestival.com. 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
2: From the Rappahannock Electric Cooperative Weather Center. Cloudy skies with a few peaks of sun this afternoon, with daytime highs approaching 76. Lows dip down to about 55 tonight. Cloudy skies expected. Overcast skies tomorrow, high of 72. Temperatures near average Sunday and Monday, with highs from the low 70s to the mid 70s. Showers possible both days. Right now, it's 63 degrees.
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Ben in Stafford, and you can see the full details by going to barleynaked.com. But looking forward to seeing who's going to win that Stein holding competition. Plus, they've got the polka band, there's dancing, pumpkin painting, and a whole bunch of fun, actually. Like, I got to talk with one of the people from there earlier this week, and sounds like it's going to be a blast. Might have to stop by and check that out tomorrow afternoon. Here's Kiss on the Rock.

0: Great White on 96.9 The Rock, and with our big gas giveaway presented by Myers Heating and Air, it's a chance for you to win $1,000 every single weekday, literally throughout the rest of October. 20 grand total that we're giving out. You could be our next $1,000 winner by entering the keywords. I mean, you got five opportunities to text it into us every single day. 10, noon, 2, 4, and 6. Basically, every other hour starting at 10 o'clock in the morning every weekday. Which means, coming up in just a few minutes, I'm going to have another keyword to share with you coming up just after 12 o'clock.
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0: Rolling Stones on 96.9 The Rocket. The boss has decided to force some mandatory fun on us here at the radio stations today, and a lot of my coworkers have been telling me, hey, come down here when you get a break. Come down here when you get a break. I finally went down there after just I announced that keyword a few minutes ago, and yeah, we're carving pumpkins courtesy of CNT Produce, so thank you for donating those pumpkins to us so that we could have some fun. And then they fed us with some lunch, and I'm like, I will get to a pumpkin after I'm done working. However, the pizza and the sandwich I just got from Doc Rocco's, yeah, that's already gone.
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16: From the Rappahannock Electric Cooperative Weather Center. Cloudy skies with a few peaks of sun this afternoon, with daytime highs approaching 76. Lows level off around 55 tonight, overcast skies. 72 tomorrow, cloudy skies expected. Seasonal temperatures Sunday and Monday, with highs from the low 70s to the mid 70s. Showers possible both days. Currently, it's 72 degrees.
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Toto on 96.9 The Rock. And did you see that today is Sharon Osbourne's 74th birthday? So happy birthday, Sharon. Here's Ozzy and Mr. Crowley.

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1: GNR on 96.9 The Rock. And how'd you like to have an extra $1,000? That's pretty much a rhetorical question, isn't it? Who wouldn't want to have an extra $1,000, especially in this day and age? Well, we got your chance to win it every weekday with our big gas giveaway presented by Myers Heating and Air. And if you missed out on the second keyword of the day, it is trick. T-R-I-C-K. Trick. If you haven't done so already, text that into us right now, or as soon as you can, to 540-755-0969 for your chance to get another entry to hopefully be winning that $1,000.
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Tom Petty on 96.9 The Rock, and unfortunately some sad news to share is whether you're a Bears fan or you're just an NFL fan, NFL legend Mike Ditka just announced that he passed away today. So rest in peace, Ditka. Here's War on The Rock.

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0: Mario Speedwagon on 96.9 The Rock. And you see that Def Leppard's going to be coming into Capital One Arena next year, March 21st, along with the Goo Goo Dolls and the Struts. Tickets go on sale next Friday. However, Brady's going to have your chance to win tickets before you can buy them all next week. So be listening for your chance to get those Def Leppard and Goo Goo Doll tickets starting Monday morning on 96.9 The Rock. Plus, coming up here in just a few minutes, going to have another keyword to share with you for a shot at winning $1,000 with the Big Gas giveaway. 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
16: From the Rappahannock Electric Cooperative Weather Center. Cloudy skies with a few peaks of sun this afternoon, with daytime highs approaching 76. Lows level off around 55 tonight, overcast skies. 72 tomorrow, cloudy skies expected. Seasonal temperatures Sunday and Monday, with highs from the low 70s to the mid 70s. Showers possible both days. Right now, it's 76 degrees.
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96.9 The Rock, it's Brady. I'm going to be hanging out with you in the morning and every afternoon to kind of help you out here. We're doing Fall into Cash, giving you a chance to win a grand. 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

All right, the latest keyword I gave out at the top of the hour for falling to cash with a rock is treat. T-R-E-A-T. Now, what I'll do a little bit later on is go through every keyword. 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

Bro, what a way to get into the weekend. An extra $1,000 falling to cash, right? Last hour's keyword. 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I'm going to hit you with all the keywords that you may have missed. Then next hour, I got a brand new keyword for you. Fall into cash, big ass giveaway. 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
8: 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The earlier accident on southbound 95 near Dale City has cleared, traffic beginning to recover through that stretch. You're still going to find slowdowns on 95 between Woodbridge and Lorton, both directions. Also in Woodbridge, watch for a crash on eastbound Minnieville Road before the Prince William Parkway. I'm Lisa Lane with traffic.
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16: From the Rappahannock Electric Cooperative Weather Center. Mainly cloudy skies expected tonight with lows around 54. Highs around 72 tomorrow. Overcast skies. Cloudy skies tomorrow night. Chance for rain. Lows dip down to about 61. Heavy rain likely Sunday. Daytime highs approaching 72. 76. Sunshine mixed with clouds at times Monday. Currently it's 76 degrees.
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2: Tune in to me next week. I've got tickets for Def Leppard, Goo Goo Dolls, and the Struts. 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
3: 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The earlier accident on southbound 95 near Dale City has cleared, traffic beginning to recover through that stretch. You're still going to find slowdowns on 95 between Woodbridge and Lorton, both directions. Also in Woodbridge, watch for a crash on eastbound Minnieville Road before the Prince William Parkway. I'm Lisa Lane with traffic.
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6: 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We're seeing heavy delays as you travel 95 southbound, beginning before Warrington Road, on and off the brakes all the way down towards US 17 in Spotsylvania. Crash after Plank Road has been moved over to the right shoulder. I'm Christine Eads with traffic.
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22: From the Rappahannock Electric Cooperative Weather Center. Mainly cloudy skies expected tonight with lows around 54. Highs around 72 tomorrow. Overcast skies. Cloudy skies tomorrow night. Chance for rain. Lows dip down to about 61. Heavy rain likely Sunday. Daytime highs approaching 72. 76. Sunshine mixed with clouds at times Monday. Right now it's 75 degrees.
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1: 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Heaviest delays we're looking at this afternoon are on 95 southbound. They begin before Warrington Road, making your way on and off towards Plank Road. Crash earlier after Plank Road has been cleared from the right shoulder. A little slow towards US 17 in Spotsylvania. I'm Christy Neitz with traffic.
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You know what I'm going to do for you? Because I'm a swell guy, I'm going to run down every keyword we've given out so far throughout the day. 10 a.m., noon, 2 and 4. If you missed any of them, it's going to be your chance to catch up, text them, and win $1,000. I'm going to do that within 10. On The Rock,

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This is an opportunity to win $1,000 right now. 96.9 The Rock's Fall into Cash. Take these keywords I give you. Text them separately to this number. I'm telling you separately because if you do them all at one time, they're not going to count it. Five times a day to win $1,000. The four keywords that we gave out, starting at 10 a.m. with Rambo, is air. Then Rambo gave you trick at noon. At 2 o'clock with me, it was treat. And then last hour, top of the hour at 4, I gave you the keyword moon. Text those keywords separately at 540-755-0969. And then, coming up, top of the hour at 6, you'll get one final keyword and a shot at $1,000 on The Rock.

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2: Tune in to me next week. I've got tickets for Def Leppard, Goo Goo Dolls, and the Struts. Happening at Capital One Arena. And they're winning before you can buy them. First chance to win Monday morning starting at 6.
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3: 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New crash as you're traveling on 95 southbound before Plank Road has been moved over to the right shoulder. Involves a tractor trailer. You're going to be on and off the brakes from Warrington Road to get past the scene. I'm Christine East with traffic.
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16: From the Rappahannock Electric Cooperative Weather Center. Mainly cloudy skies expected tonight with lows around 54. Highs around 72 tomorrow. Overcast skies. Cloudy skies tomorrow night. Chance for rain. Lows dip down to about 61. Heavy rain likely Sunday. Daytime highs approaching 72. 76. Sunshine mixed with clouds at times Monday. Right now it's 73 degrees.
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4: 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We have some good news. Traveling 95 southbound, tractor-trailer crash before Plank Road in the through lanes has been cleared from the right shoulder, but you're still sitting in on and off delays from Warrington Road. I'm Christine Eads with traffic.
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1: I was just talking last hour about how we got to drop the whole bro thing. 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
2: Tune in to me next week. I've got tickets for Def Leppard, Goo Goo Dolls, and the Struts. Happening at Capital One Arena. And they're winning before you can buy them. 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
3: 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Well, you really have both. See, stuff is defined as household articles considered as a group. Sometimes this stuff is no longer needed. Wait, no longer needed? That can't be right. Because remember those jobs you were looking for? Those are really needed. And they're the stuff inside your stuff. Even inside that winter coat that moved with you to Phoenix. Our job is to unlock those jobs, and it starts when you donate your stuff to your local Goodwill. Here's how we do it. When you donate to Goodwill, we sell your stuff to provide job training for people right here in your community. So just by teaming up with Goodwill, you help create jobs. And isn't that worth parting with the leftover keytar from your 80s cover band? Goodwill. 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

0: check out...
1: Take a look under your bed. 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What about jobs? No? Now try your basement. There's a pair of overalls that overall you're not so into anymore. A perfectly good laptop that hasn't sat in your lap in months. And even more stuff, but still no jobs? Well, you really have both. See, stuff is defined as household articles considered as a group. 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Wait, no longer needed? 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Because remember those jobs you were looking for? 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Even inside that winter coat that moved with you to Phoenix. Our job is to unlock

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